promise, darling. 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I'd have said anything at all. 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

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Oh, it's gonna be a long one. Can't wait for that weekend to roll along. Yeah, it's gonna be a long one, but I'm paying my way. 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

A Requiem for Glenn Hansard, Irish singer-songwriter. That last song was Grace Beneath the Pines, off of his Grammy-nominated album, Didn't He Ramble, 2015 release. Before that, we heard Judy Collins off of her album, Strangers Again, and he was guest artist doing the song Races, which he wrote, and Judy and him recorded. Then again, off of Didn't He Ramble, the song Wedding Ring, and before that, the song Paying My Way, and before that, the song McCormick's Wall, all off of the album Didn't He Ramble, which was nominated for a Grammy. I don't think it won. Of course, it would have been in the folk category. And then the song that made him and Marketa Irglova famous, the song Falling Slowly from the movie Once. And if you haven't seen Once and you're in the music business, it's my recommendation that you should see it. It's one of the best music-oriented films of the last 20 years or so. I guess it came out just about 20 years ago. Anyway, let's see, what time is it? Almost 5:30. This is KKUP. I'm Lawrence. This is the Friday Folk Off Fifth Wheel Edition, which is a little bit different than what, say, Greg does, and a little bit different than what Jim does. And we all have our interpretations of what is the Friday Folk Off. And I do tend to wander off the straight line of traditional folk into folk rock and country rock and so forth. And then some unusual things. And that's how it is. Another artist that passed away, one of my most favorite songwriters, Jesse Winchester. And I will play a cut of his next, and then we'll have some Joan Baez, some John Prine, some Emmy Lou Harris, and so forth before we close out the show. So here's some Jesse Winchester.

In honor of David Stafford, who used to host this show for a very long time, the Grateful Dead doing Truckin'. Also a good road trip song, don't you think? The Best of the Grateful Dead is where I got it, but it was originally off the American Beauty album of, 1977. And Joni Mitchell before the Grateful Dead doing Coyote off of her Hegira album of 1976. Pretty jazz-oriented album from her at that time. And John Prine singing along with his second wife, Rachel Pierre Prine, doing Aimless Love off of the album of the same title, 1983. And Mark Knopfler, along with Emmylou Harris, doing the title cut from their collaborative album called All the Road Running of 2006. And Joan Baez doing a song called Be of Good Heart, which was written by Josh Ritter, who I played something from early in this program today. And he was also, Josh Ritter was featured at the Hardly Strictly Bluegrass Festival last year. That's off of Joan's album, Whistle Down the Wind, of 2018, which I think she said that one was her last studio album she would make. Although she has sung a few times and appeared other places and in protests. Jesse Winchester preceded Joan with his song Neither Here Nor There off of A Reasonable Amount of Trouble, one of his last albums. Actually, I think that was the last album before he passed away. I'm Lawrence. This was the Friday Folk Off Fifth Wheel Show. Looking forward to joining Greg in a couple of weeks with another co-hosted show. But in the meantime, hope you had a good time. And let me, I'm going to switch the console. I'm using the new, our new mixing console. And I'm going to switch it over to the other console in the main control room in just a few seconds here. So give me a few seconds and we will be switching over.

Yes, you are tuning in 91.5 KKUP Cupertino. It's your host, Jay Nice, live in the studios in San Jose. 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

Once again, you are tuned in 91.5 KKUP. Once again, this is a Solid Foundation show, giving you reggae music from 6 p.m. to 9 p.m. West Coast time. Filling in for Robert Rankin, who is just a little bit under the weather, decided to play it safe and, you know, get some rest. Rest up, brother Robert. Heal up. He'll be back right here. Sitting right here at KKUP soon. We're going to keep the same format going. Roots, modern roots, first hour. We're going to give you that 7 o'clock reggae calendar as well. And 8 o'clock, yes, that dance hall hour for all the dance hall fans. Your phone number is 408-900-9539. Maybe I said that too quick. Slow it down. 408-900-9539. Yes, it's your station. 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We can't thank you enough. We cannot thank you enough for your support and your generosity to keep KKUP on the air, to keep reggae music right here on the air. So from the bottom of KKUP's heart to the bottom of yours, thank you, thank you, thank you so much.

Help me, Lord. Prince Allah. Yes, we got a brand new tune from Kalissa. She has a brand new album out right now. Yes, it's called The Good Side of Things. And this tune right here is called Sky. Skyline Rockin'. 91.5 KKUP Cupertino. Solid Foundation Show. Friday the 31st, the last day of July.

Alba Rosie. Calling Selassie in a dub style, the dub version. Shout out to Joe. Special shout out to Joe. Give thanks. Philbert, Mike, shout out to Mary, Victor, Lorraine.

Shouts out to Pam. Shouts out to DJ Dank, DJ Benny, Robert Rankin, Empress Michelle. DJ Tiff. Brother Manic, Selectomatic.

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Ginger, brand new tune. What a big tune right there that is. Make sure you catch that one. And it is Ginger, Money Can't Buy Life. Desiree has a brand new album. That album is called Seventh Heaven. And this is one of the tunes. This tune is called Heaven on Earth. 91.5 KKUP Cupertino, Solid Foundation Show. Giving thanks.

Yes, the beautiful soothing voice of Desiree. Name of the album is Seventh Heaven. Name of this tune is called Heaven on Earth. Man, some sweet reggae music coming out in 2026. And it keeps going. This is Medicine. Can't stop.

Yes, the Love is a Gamble rhythm. Phantom Moja alongside the Moon, the tune called Not Trust Them. Don't trust your love. That's what we keep from Phantom Moja's memory. Such a legend. Gone way too soon. Keeping his memory flowing and keeping the spirit alive right here on KKUP and throughout all over the reggae world out there as we lost. It's just still, we miss Phantom Moja. Put it that way, right? And the tune before there that was Barris Hammond alongside with Capleton with a tune called Fight to Defend It. And we got one more tune before, right before the reggae calendar. We're going to do an early calendar for this artist because he's performing tonight at Moe's Alley. This is it's President Brown alongside with Chalice tonight at Moe's Alley. Check it, this tune right here is called Rebel on Another Level. This is President Brown alongside with English King.

All right, an hour in. It is 7 o'clock. This is Solid Foundation Show. Your host, G. Nice, hosting in and filling in for Robert Rankin. We'll be here next week. He's taking a rest now. Feeling a little under the weather. But he's going to be good. All good. So it's a blessing. It's a joy. It's a pleasure to sit right here and play reggae music for the reggae lovers out there. So you just heard President Brown alongside English King, a rebel on another level. And you catch him live tonight. Tonight at Moe's Alley. Also with Chalice. And also tonight it's taking place at the Woodhouse Blending and Brewery in Santa Cruz. The International Session, Selector 7, Rudy B. Going on right now, this Friday evening. 6 p.m. to 10 p.m. Also out there in San Carlos, it is the Rise Up Reggae Band. The Island Vibes Reggae Night featuring a Rise Up Reggae Band at Devil's Canyon Brewing Company. Out there in San Carlos. 935 Washington Street. Shouts out to the reggae, to the Rise Up Reggae Band.

also will be celebrating Jamaican 64th Independence Day. 64 years of independence. So there'll be some celebrations taking place. I'm going to announce a couple of them. This session is taking place August 6th and 7th, as Independence Day is August 5th.

So this event is taking place. It's the Libby's Events, 1020 the Alameda, Suite B&C in San Jose. And it is Chef Winston. Chef Winston, if you've been down to downtown San Jose Brewery on a Friday evening, third Friday evening, for the reggae session there, it is Chef Winston, and he'll be, I believe he'll be serving some food, some good Jamaican food at the Alameda. 1020 the Alameda, Suite B&C in San Jose. And also gonna be some live reggae music, some vinyl reggae music. DJ Troy. DJ Troy's mobile discotheque will be playing reggae 45s the 6th and the 7th. Also, August 15th at the Calabash Restaurant in Oakland, California, is Independence Celebration taking place. Jamaica's 64th year of independence, celebrating dinner, music, raffle, door prizes, Saturday, August 15th at the Calabash Restaurant in Oakland. And that's taking place from 6:30 to midnight. Jamaican American Community Organization.

So save this date. It is Friday, August 21st. It's going down at Steady Hall. Once again, it is the Vintage Reggae Alliance. Steady Hall, August 21st. At the downtown San Jose Brewing Company. 370 South 22nd Street in San Jose. Strictly vinyl set. Yours truly will be a guest selector that day, alongside DJ Daddy Thunder will be in the house and in the mix. DJ Norbit, Juggernaut, shouts out to Russ and the entire crew. Yeah, Steady Hall, August 21st.

All right. Also, oh, so many events taking place. It's a beautiful thing. August 20th on a Thursday evening, Samory I will be performing at Moe's Alley. Ike Linda presents. Shouts out to Ike Linda. Special guest Blackamore. Samory I and Blackamore, Thursday, August 20th. Moe's Alley, Santa Cruz. Forward to Moe's Alley.

We got more announcements coming up. There's a Reggae on the Wharf taking place. Humble C. Not this Saturday, but next Saturday. Marlon Asher. Bobby Hustle. Knowledge Tafari. Humble C. Reggae on the Wharf. Select the Sound. Seven Sounds. Rudy B. Taking place next Saturday. I think that's it. There must be more. If there's more, please give me a call. If I missed anything, I'm trying to make sure I capture it all. There's so many great events, and if I missed anything, give your station a call and let me know. 408-900-9539. Again, 408-900-9539. All right, this next tune is two of my favorite singers. So they collaborate. I got excited for that. Glenn Washington alongside with Vernon Maytones of the Maytones. This tune is called When the Wars Are All Over.

where the breeze rolls low to the trees. Gold sun glow on the sea, that's the soul of the streets. Little rock, but the sound make the whole globe lean. Every note from the throat, got the whole world seen. Hear the drums make the bloodline.

It's the sound of the Steppers alongside Rick Jam and Elliot Martin. The tune is called New Things. Shouts out to Michael and Nadia there. Big up to Michael and Nadia. Shouts out to Matt and Ryan out there in the hills of Los Gatos. Big ups. Thanks for the call. Shouts out to the family, my sister, my brother out there. My mom's tuning in, giving thanks. Special shout out, a happy anniversary out there to Scott and Caitlin. Happy anniversary. We got a tune right here from Aza Nilage alongside a King Jammy. This tune is called Love Me Tonight. 91.5 KKUP.

sound of the Luton Fire. Jono Wynn. Heal This World is the name of the rhythm. You heard Chesedek, Respect Upon My Name, and also Richie Spice, a tune called Heal This World. Do a special shout out to Boom Draw out there. We came to San Jose to the Jazz Fest at the Gordon Bush Brewery. Played a great set. Classic reggae tunes. Such a great vibe out there. Shouts out once again to Russ, Patrice, the Empress, Daddy Thunder, Empress Kaya. Shouts out to Lisa, Angie, shouts out to Johnny, shouts out to Maria. Brand new tune from Taurus Riley. Listen closely. It's called Whispers.

Richie Spice. Another big tune. Calm My Nerves from Richie Spice. Shout out to Patrick and Sharon, Juanita, DJ High Grade, DJ Tesfa. Big ups. Young Son, big up yourself. Shouts out to Rasta Stevie. Shouts out to DJ Daddy's Place. Shouts out to DJ Selector Ron. This tune right here is called Thank You, Jah.

Thank you, Lord, for giving me eyes to see, ears to hear, mouth to speak, nose to smell, hands to touch, and a pure heart.

that My Savior, the name of this tune. Deli Ranks. Giving thanks for every second of life. Shouts out to Tanya. Shouts out to Bianca. Special love shout out and healing shout out to Serena. As we enter the dance hall hour, you are tuning in to 91.5 KKUP Cupertino. Your host, G Nice, right here live in the studios in San Jose. This is a Solid Foundation show. It is 8 o'clock, and usually there's 2026 dance hall. So if that's what you were hoping to, that's what we're going to do. We're going to continue with that format. And we're going to kick it off with Gentlemen. This tune is called Not Worry. This is from the big rhythm that's been going on. Probably the rhythm of the summer, rhythm of the year, maybe, the Hill and Gully rhythm.

It's the sounds of Eyewater, Rude Link, Thriller Rush, Right to Call. Tune is called Serato Juggling. As we continue with the 2026 dance song, this is the original Coffee alongside with Skillabang.

Vibes Cartel, the tune called Family. Family has meaning on an Air Force rhythm.

0: Man for Be Man. Shaniel, Mir. You heard Chronic Law with a tune called Now Message. All right. We got more dancehall coming up. It's a brand new tune from Popcorn. It's called Enemy Zone.
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0: Shouts out to Kavaja. Empress Nadia.

catch. That's Dre Island right there. Tune is called Nice Again. Dre Island's got a brand new album called Love Is in the House. That's one of the singles from that album. You love the roots reggae music, the foundation roots, 70s, late 60s, 80s. Jazz music on a Monday afternoon right here on 91.5 KKUP from noon to 3 in the afternoon. West Coast time, jazz music with your host DJ Benny. You got Robert Rankin. Yours truly, I believe I'll be on this Monday afternoon. Ross Dank, DJ Manic. Shout out to the entire KKUP family. DJ Tiffany. Anyway, all those that came in, also as selectors and selectresses, and those that tuned in, we just want to give thanks. We got Blackout Jet A. This tune is alongside with Anthony Johnson's, one of the classic tunes, redone in a 226 style.

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1: 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How did them flavor? 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
1: I'll tell you.

Yes, the sounds of Beanie Man alongside Etana, Guide Over Us. What a great combination right there that is. As we're winding down the Solid Foundation show, thank you for tuning in. Thanks for those that called in and checked in. Appreciate each and every one. It's been a pleasure. It's a blessing being right here playing music in it. And we can't thank you again. We can't thank you enough for allowing us to have you. Without your support, without your generosity, none of this would be happening. This is your station. This is the people's station. Keep your dial locked in right here at 91.5 KKUP, because at the top of the hour, we got the Six String Heaven with your host, Ty Marshall, right here in the building. So give thanks and keep yourself locked in right here. I got a tune right here that might be the anthem of the Reggae on the River weekend. And you might be playing this tune on the way over there, during the vacation, during the festival, and on your way back. This tune is called Reggae on the River. It's with President Brown, Tough Lion, and Lujan. Giving thanks and thank you so much. Enjoy your great weekend. Keep yourself alive. Keep yourself positive. And keep yourself positive each and every day. 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

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Oh, what a great solid foundation show, DJ Nice. Killing it. It's good to see you, man. It's good to see you. That's the cool thing about subbing is you get to see people you don't get to see on the normal, so it's nice to be to see some new faces and some familiar faces as well. So anyways, as you can tell, I am not Kent, but this is Six String Heaven on Friday nights. I'll be your host until midnight. My name is Ty Marshall. It's great to be with you. Welcome, everybody. They're doing a little switch over here, so we're getting things figured out, and now we're good. So it's a pleasure to be here with you. What a beautiful Friday night. I hope you guys enjoyed that show. I sure did. That makes the drive in real nice. So we're going to get into the music. Six String Heaven, all about guitars, all about all different styles, genres, playing ability. It's like it's going to be a blast. We'll do everything from jazz to blues to rock to classical to what led into neoclassical guitar. You'd spin some vinyl as well. So give me a holler if you'd like. I'm here live at the station at 408-900-9539. And I'm going to get going here with the music and stop talking, which I'm sure you can appreciate. So the first song is going out to Birdie so she doesn't have to stay up late. This is for you, Birdie. I love you. And it's Joe Satriani with Flying in a Blue Dream here on Six String Heaven on KKUP Cupertino.

You just heard Paul Gilbert with Argument About Pie. Those not familiar with Paul Gilbert's work, he was in a band in the early 80s called Racer X, known for their incredible shredding and just fast leads. In 88, he was a co-founder of a band called Mr. Big with Eric Martin and Billy Sheehan after he left David Lee Roth's band. And they had an amazing hit. It happened to be a ballad, an acoustic ballad, To Be With You. And since then, he's been just blazing his own trail and creating incredible music. So if you ever get a chance to listen to him, I think you might enjoy it. It's Paul Gilbert. That was from the Werewolves of Portland. He's lived in Portland since, I guess, 2012. Before that was Points North. Grace Under Pressure was the name of the song from The Road Less Traveled, released in 2012. I happened to stumble upon them, actually. My son and I, in 2017, I believe it was, went to see Yngwie Malmsteen up in Vallejo, and they opened up the show, and what a pleasant surprise listening to them all the way home and ever since. Eric's an amazing guitar player. Tony McAlpine with The Realm of Flying Monkeys. There's another multi-talented individual. He battled some health issues not long ago and luckily was able to pull through thanks to the help of, you know, many listeners and supporters of him. And he now I think he plays an 8-string guitar, and he's an incredible pianist, just a super talented individual. Steve Morris with Wooden Music from his album Prime Cuts, released in 2007, and started off the set and started off the show 6-string heaven here for Birdie with Joe Satriani, Flying in a Blue Dream. Such a great song, just takes you on a journey. So it's 408-900-9539. That's the number here at the station if you'd like to reach me. Like to talk. Hope you're enjoying the show. I hope you're enjoying this beautiful Friday evening, maybe sitting out and back. I know Frank in Las Vegas is. We got representation in Las Vegas. We got Gary's listening. We got Bertie's listening. So it's a beautiful thing when you guys are out there enjoying the show. So we're going to kick off the next set with two songs from the guitar player and songwriter in one of my favorite bands, Dream Theater, John Petrucci. Just an incredibly talented musician. And the first song we're going to play is off his latest solo album. And this is Out of the Blue here on 6-String Heaven.

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Either way, we are so glad you're here. I am extremely glad to be here tonight with you. I love this music. This we're celebrating here on Six String Heaven. My name is Ty Marshall. I'm filling in for Kent, who's on special assignment doing some research for the show. So I hope you're having a blast, Kent. And thanks for asking me to fill in for you, because this is a treat where we celebrate the beautiful yet sometimes incredibly frustrating instrument of the guitar, and everything with six strings on it, sometimes four, but either way, thank you very much for being here. That was Chet Atkins and the one and only Les Paul with Caravan from their 2006 release, Chester and Lester. And before that, you know that tone, you know that sound, the one and only Dick Dale with Nitrous from Calling Up Spirits from 96. Gary Hoey with Soul Surfer from the Dust and Bones record released in 2016 on Provogue Records. Greg Howe with Button Up from Introspection, released in 93. And then we started off the set with two from John Petrucci, guitar player and mainly songwriter for Dream Theater. Tunnel Vision was from Suspended Animation. He did that in 2005. And his latest release, Terminal Velocity, in 2020, that was Out of the Blue that started it all off. So give me a call at the studio if you'd like. I'm here live at 408-900-9539. And we're going to switch gears a little bit. And I thought we should pay homage and really appreciate the instrument and the stylings of the master of Baroque guitar, Andreas Segovia. I've got some vinyl I'm going to play here right now for you. And these are, the first three are from Purcell. And it's going to be just, the guy was playing into his late 80s. He was incredible. So I thought we should pay homage to that. And we also have another classical piece coming up after that, more Spanish style guitar. And that led into, after that, you can see what the neoclassical metal guitar players did with that. So hope you enjoy. Thank you so much for being here. And let's get things going here with Andreas Segovia here in Six String Heaven on KKUP Cupertino.

That was the song Fatoum, and the album is Konstantin Vasilev's Guitar Works, Volume 1. The guitarist on that track was Yuri Liberzon. It's an amazing album. And then we heard three in a row from the Baroque master, the incredible Andres Segovia, Rondo, A New Irish Tune, and Prelude Minuet. And that was from a vinyl I found scavenging in probably some thrift store somewhere. And that was Segovia on stage, and that was released on MCA Records in 1967. So that is what Bach and the Baroque guitarists intended. So what I'm going to play for you next is what it turned into. And these next artists, they call them neoclassical guitar players, and they pretty much just transcribed Bach and Handel and artists like that and creators like that to create a new genre in hard rock and metal. It's called neoclassical, and probably one of the most famous ones right out of the gate is Yngwie Malmsteen, and this is from his solo release, his first album, and this is Black Star. So see what you think here on Six String Heaven on KKUP Cupertino 91.5.

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Yeah, I know there was lyrics in that one, but you know what? We'll make an exception for Mr. Rick Derringer and Blues All Night Long from his 93 release, Back to the Blues. And sorry, I'm trying to get things situated here, but okay, so before that was an amazing song in so many different ways. That was Jason Becker with Valley of Fire. And for those of you who aren't familiar with Jason Becker's story, he was an amazing young guitar player and in the early, well, late 80s, early 90s. And he had a band, Cacophony, with Marty Friedman. And then when Steve Vai left David Lee Roth's band, he was tapped to fill the guitar slot. And in 1991, recorded Little Ain't Enough and was getting ready to go out on tour with David Lee Roth, but started having some issues and went to the doctor. And turns out he was diagnosed with ALS. And he's been battling it ever since. There's a documentary called Not Dead Yet. I haven't seen it yet. I'm really looking forward to seeing it. I'm not sure what streaming platform it's on, but it's so inspirational. His father created a software system and a way that he could communicate with them by eye movements, and not only communicate with them, but write music and compose music. And that is one of the compositions that he did, and it was released in 2018, the album Valley of Fire. And it's a who's who of guitar players that, you know, that helped him bring his vision to life. And it's just shows the healing power of music. Jason has that, and that's what's kept him going all these years. And some of the guitar players are, you know, Steve Vai, Joe Bonamassa, Paul Gilbert, Neil Schon, Marty Friedman, Greg Howe, Jeff Loomis, Richie Kotzen, Gus G. It just goes down the list. Everybody wanted to be a part of it. And I'm so happy he was able to create that. Not only to give us the gift of what we listen to, which is incredible, but that it gives him something when so much has been taken away from him. So it's Jason Becker, Not Dead Yet. I can't wait to see it. And then before that was Yngwie Malmsteen with Black Star from his first album, solo album, Rising Force. And my buddy Frank's first concert in San Jose, so go figure. Anyways, 408-900-9539. That's the number here at the studio. If you'd like to reach me and talk to me, give me some feedback. Hopefully you're enjoying the show. Thanks again, Kent. I'm having a blast. I love covering this show. It's so much fun. And I just love the artists. And, you know, we get everything from the blues to classical to neoclassical to jazz. It's a great experience to be able to share this music with you. So thank you for tuning in, and thank you for your support. And speaking of support, the Reggae Marathon, you guys crushed it. As always, our listeners are the best listeners in radio, and I will argue that until I die. Your support of us and this beautiful experiment of KKUP is staggering. $15,549 raised to keep the studio working, and we've got a new board in the other studio. And I thought I heard Lawrence this morning saying he was broadcasting from it. So we finally got some new equipment, and that's because of you. And we thank you so much. And we program these shows for you, for us. Yeah, it's a little selfish. You know, we get to share the music we love with you, but we do it because we love the music and we love our community. And this is our station, and we deserve a station like this. I was on the other side of this microphone a long time before I was here, and I'm so grateful to be a part of it. The next marathon coming up is the Oldies Marathon, which is a blast. Maybe I'll be on the air. I don't know. I haven't been asked yet, but I did it last year. It's so fun. And that's August 14th, 15th, and 16th. So mark your calendars. That is definitely a don't miss marathon as well. So back to the music. I will stop talking. The next artist I'm going to play is Marty Friedman, who actually was in Jason Becker's band Cacophony with them, and he also played on Valley of Fire. And it's Marty Friedman with White Worm here on Six String Heaven on KKUP 91.5.

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Either way, we're so glad whatever brought you here, welcome, and we're so happy to have you. This is Six String Heaven. My name is Ty Marshall. I've only got 1 hour left, which is kind of a bummer. Kent's out doing some research for the show, so hope he's having a blast. And thanks again, Kent, bud. Appreciate it, man. Thanks for letting me sit in for you. And that was the epic La Via Strangiato from Rush off their 78 release, Hemispheres, featuring Alex Lifeson on guitar, who I think just gets overlooked because Neil Peart's in the band a lot of times, and justifiable. He's an incredible drummer, but it wouldn't be Rush without Alex, so tip of the hat to you, Alex. Marty Friedman started off the set with White Worm from his 2017 release, Wall of Sound, and we've only got an hour left. I've got so much music to play for you. 408-900-9539. That's the number if you need to reach me at the station for the next hour, and we're going to get cracking right here with a song that is the walk-on music, so to speak, for a show that I host on the fifth Monday of the month. The next one's August 31st, and there's not many in the year, but it's called The Metal Shop, and it features hard rock and heavy metal bands like Rush and Yngwie and the people that you've, some of them that you've heard on this show tonight. So if you enjoy that, please join me over there. I'd love to have you. I'd love for you to give me some input on what you'd love to hear, because that genre just isn't represented anywhere else but here on KKUP, and I'd love to have you join me. So this is Steve Vai, For the Love of God, and most of the time I'm talking over the song, so it's going to be nice to hear the whole thing in its entirety. So thank you for being here, Six String Heaven, KKUP.

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That was back-to-back songs by the one and only Dave Menichetti of Y&T, Bury a Treasure. That was Say Goodbye, and that was from the album On the Blue Side, released in 1998. And before that, Until Next Time, same album, On the Blue Side in 98. Just love his playing and his feel. And Stanley Jordan with Impressions from The Best of Stanley Jordan. That's the one that I have. That was from 95. And the song that started off the set was Steve Vai, For the Love of God, from Passion and Warfare, released in 2020. Like I was saying, the walk-on music, or whatever you want to call it, for the Metal Shop on the 5th Mondays from 10 to midnight. I host that, and I hope to hear from you, and I hope you come and join me on that journey. It's a lot of fun. So I don't have a lot of time left. I got just over a half an hour, so I'm going to stop talking, get to playing. And this is really cool because I get to play one of my favorite artists, and I know one of my buddy Frank's favorite artists, and my son Gary, he's going to love this one too. I'm going to do back-to-backs from the one and only, one of my favorite, Frank Zappa. And we get to do the first one is Sexual Harassment in the Workplace here on Six String Heaven on KKUP, Cupertino.

great George Lynch with Dokken and Mr. Scary. That was from the Back for the Attack album. And then two of my favorites before that, Frank Zappa with Soupin' Old Clothes from Shut Up and Play Your Guitar, released in 2012. And then Sexual Harassment in the Worst Workplace from Guitar, also in 2012. And this has been a blast. I want to thank everybody. I've got like, you know, I got 16 minutes left. So I'm going to let the music take us out, and I'm going to sign out. But stay tuned right where you're at. The Overnight Show with Mr. Salsa will be next. And I want to thank you so much for being here and supporting KKUP and listening to this program, Six String Heaven. Ken will be back next time. And thank you to Kent. Thanks, bud. It's always great to fill in for you. Thank you for thinking of me and trusting me with your show. And I hope I did it justice, man. So until then, I wish you all the best. And I hope to see you soon. I'll be on Monday night from 10 to midnight with the Blues Buffet. And until I talk to you again, please remember, kindness is contagious. So do us all a favor and spread it. Take care, everybody.

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Then maybe that'll be just as good enough for anything. Just stick the sound. It's all freedom.

0: 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Great music. See how many people you have here on the streaming. 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Hey, not bad. Okay, not bad. 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You can follow us in our streaming media, and I'll be here until 3 o'clock in the morning. Maybe 10 minutes after. Is that okay? Listen to this, my man. Listen to this.
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20 minutes after 12 o'clock, and we're going to be here till 3 in the morning. First of all, we hear Pablo Cruz, What You Gonna Do? And then Tower of Power, Still a Young Man Like Me. It's sabroso. Bill Withers with Ain't No Sunshine. And then once again, we begin our set with Pablo Cruz, A Place in the Sun. Thank you. And we got more music, selected music just for you this morning. Thank you for those who are streaming. And also San Jose Jazz Summer Fest 2026, the annual celebration jazz will take place at Plaza Park, August 7th, 8th, and the 9th, featuring Patti LaBelle, Trombone Shorty, and Orleans Avenue, and Afro-Cuban All-Stars, Joe Batan, Corey One, and a host from other jazz artists, guaranteed to live up downtown, San Jose downtown, 3 days a night. And more details for tickets, summerfest.sanjosejazz.org. And KKUP FM will be there, 91.5. Take us with you. And thanks for those who took the reggaeton pledge. Thank you. And it's coming up on the third Saturday, the Oldies Marathon from the August 14th through the 16th. And I want to say happy birthday to my dear good friends, Al Quintanilla and Uriel Jimenez. Happy birthday to you. Happy birthday to you. Happy birthday, mis amigos. Happy birthday to you, mi amigo Uriel El Sucio Jimenez. Happy birthday, guys. Thank you, thank you, thank you. We continue here with more music for you till 3 o'clock.

This is KKUP Cupertino, and we thank you for those who listen to us. At this time, Chelita, thank you for staying awake for me. Food Pantry this morning from 9 a.m. to noon on 1 East Airway Boulevard in Livermore. You let them know that you hear this announcement on KKUP FM 91.5. You can call me at 408-900-9539 so we can chat a little bit if you want. You can tell me what kind of music you like, if you like the show. And it is a minute after 1 o'clock. Chelita, don't fall asleep, okay? Because it's more beautiful music. And I'm looking for Raining Men. Raining Men. Yeah, I'm looking for it. Don't worry. But before that, I want to play another beautiful song that you really like. Thank you, everyone who listened to KKUP Cupertino. Sarah, smile.

This is KKUP Cupertino. That was Commodore's Easy. And then before that, Donna Summer, Try Me. I Know We Can Make It. Michael Bublé, Sway. Vera Halls and Joan Oates, She's Gone. And Marvin Gaye before that, What's Going On. Luther Vandross, Dance With My Father. And then before that, Temptations With My Girl. KKUP Cupertino. It's 1:30 in the morning.

Mommy, just the two of us together at 1:35 in the morning, this Saturday, August 1st. Years going by so quick.

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That's right, don't throw our love, don't throw it away, because you know who you are. Don't throw it all away. That was the Bee Gees. And then before that was Too Much to Heaven. Too Much Heaven, excuse me. Love So Right. And then Luther Vandross Hearing Now. And then Groovy Washington. Just the two of us. Al Green, Let's Stay Together. Thank you. This is KKUP Cupertino. And thank you for those who are online. KKUPFM.org on the streaming line. Thank you. Thank you. You can call me 408-900-9539. And let's get ready for October the 3rd. Okay, in South San Francisco, let's get ready to have a great time that day. Summerfest 2026 San Jose Annual Celebration of Jazz will take place in Plaza Park, August 7th, 8th, and the 9th, 2026, featuring Patti LaBelle, Trombone Shorty, and Orleans Avenue, and Afro-Cuban All-Star Joe Batan, Corey Wong, and a host of other jazz artists guaranteed to live up to downtown San Jose, 3 days and night. For more ticket information, summerfest.sanjosejazz.org. And remember, today, this morning, from 9 a.m. to 12 noon, Food Pantry at 1 Airway Boulevard. 1 East Airway Boulevard and Livermore. And we continue with more music just for you.

This is KKUP Cupertino. And that's for Tiela asking for the song. Hope you enjoy it. Enjoy it very much. Okay, so we continue. We're going to play a beautiful song that I loved. Check this out by Manhattans. Feels so good to be loved so bad.

0: Oh, yeah.
1: Oh, oh, baby. Well, love was always, I love the songs on my mind. Doo-doo-doo-doo, that was the Manhattans. I feel so good to be loved so bad. And then before that was the Weather Girls. It is Rainy Man. And then Marvin Gaye, Let's Get It On. And then Chris de Burgh, Lady in Red. And then Elton John, Don't Go Breaking My Heart, live version of Madison Square Garden. That was made in the year 2000. And then Jess Brown, Ow! I feel good. Thing it. Sabroso, chévere, gracias, thank you, and thank you for those who are on the streaming. Yes, a lot of people there, thank you, wow, thank you, people love this show, I think so, and I wanted to think of that. Thank you for staying with me, thank you everybody, including Chela. I gotta play this. Because it's one of my, I got so many favorites from the 70s and 80s.

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But, I mean, jazz.

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tune was written by Gower Champion, ladies and gentlemen. You probably think it's easy being up here singing and everything and playing. It's not. It's not easy. Thank you.

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We are listener supported, checking out the playlist as it scrolls by. That was Jackie Merritt with Angel from Montgomery, a great song. From a CD titled Archie's Barbershop Blues, a collection of musicians from Baltimore. Before that, David Jackson with Get Some Insurance. A very nice version, very swinging. Mike Baytop with John Henry. And this is, they're all members of this. Well, I don't know if they're all members, but they participate in the Archie Edwards Blues Heritage Foundation, a nonprofit organization. Archie Edwards was a mainstay of the Piedmont style blues there in on the East Coast. And you can order this CD if you like it from www.acousticblues.com. www.acousticblues.com. And features a lot of different folks here, a lot of really good music. Before that, from Freddie King and Lulu Reed, I Know, from a CD, Boy Girl.

Boy. And before that, Know What You're Doing, Lulu Reed and Freddie King. Booker T and the MGs, Chinese Checkers and Jelly Bread. And we started off with Richie Valens with Big Baby Blues. My name is Tomas Montoya here. The first Saturday of the month, the number here is 408-900-9539, 900-9539. 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No one at this station gets paid for being here. Just kind of do it. We've been doing it for over 52 years, and we do depend on the listener totally for the support of the station. There's no joke about that. All the money goes directly to paying bills. So when you listen to KKUP, you are truly listening to a nonprofit organization. Coming up at 9 o'clock will be Jam and Jim, so stay tuned for that. Going to continue in the same style, some blues, and I brought my computer in this morning. I'm going to play some tunes from the computer, but then I forgot the power cord. What a beautiful morning. It's a wonderful life, and we should all enjoy it and not take all this, the world around us. It's kind of a lopsided mess, but that's the way it goes, huh? And you can be philosophical about it and say, 100 years from now, who's going to know the difference? Well, who knows? But anyway, this is all about music. So next up, Freddie King, going to play a couple of selections from his Hideaway and Dance Away. One of the great influences in my mind, Freddie King.

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1: 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Music, news, whatever else you want to hear here at KKUP. One of the great pleasures in life is listening to music. Music from your youth, music from your old age, music from previous generations. It's all good. This is the Ernie Freeman Quartet in the background. A song called Jivin' Around, Parts 1 and Part 2. Yeah, great stuff. Before that, a selection from the same CD called Bluesy Me. This is from a friend out there in Hollister, Franz. I was on... I don't know how this ended up talking about this on the radio. I think I have a record, a 45, Ernie Freeman Quartet, and I was talking to him about it, and he said, oh, yeah, man, I've got that. And so he sent me a copy. But one of the things about this Spinatron, it will... clock anything that you put on it, even if you're not even playing it. But been listening to some music here, Bluesy Me before the Jivin' Around, Joe Liggins and the Honey Drippers with Freight Train, before that Junior Parker, Driving Wheel, Bobby Bland, three selections, I Don't Want No Woman, Don't Cry No More, and I'm Not Ashamed, four actually, Two Steps from the Blues. One of my very favorite, the first kind of concert that I went to was at Marion Gardens, or the Hawaiian Gardens, I don't know, had several names, Hawaiian Gardens, Marion Gardens, and it was out on the street, what was it, Almaden Road, and Bobby Bland and his band was playing there, and I went with my friend, longtime friend, and still... friends, little Tommy Grable, and we went in and went through the door, and there was one of the heroes, Bobby Bland, singing with his massive band. I mean, he was just like incredible stuff. Before that, Freddie King with San Jose, Washout, and The Stumble, and from a CD, Archie Edwards Barbershop, given to me by my friend Mike Baytop. Archie, as I mentioned before, was a prominent folk blues player in Baltimore, had a barbershop. And now it's a sort of a museum in Baltimore where people gather to play the blues. And from that CD, we heard Jackie Merritt with Angel from Montgomery. Very nice rendition. David Jackson with Get Some Insurance, and Mike Baytop with John Henry. And going back even further was Freddie King and Lulu Reed with I Know. And Know What You're Doing, featuring Lulu Reed. From a CD titled Boy, Girl, Boy. And then Booker T and the MGs, Chinese Checkers and Jelly Bread. And we started off at 6 o'clock with Richie Valens' Big Boy Blues. So we're going to continue in the same vein, more or less, playing some classic music, man. This stuff is... music is one of the great things in life that can never be taken from you. It will always be there, even if if they were to shut down the factories, record factories, the popular factories, the pop-generating factories, in any context, any world, all you have to do is hum and you're playing music. All you have to do is just open your mouth very wide, clear your throat, and give a shout out to the music of the world. So that's kind of everything. I'm going to continue with music, and coming up at 9 o'clock, as I mentioned before, we'll be jamming Jimmy with some very fine rolas, some music. So we're going to start off the next section with Eddie Cleanhead Vinson. They call me Mr. Cleanhead, and then after that will be, well, I'm going to play all three of these. Hold It Right There and Kidney Stew, and this is from a Newport, Live at Newport CD. Features a lot of people. Big Mama Thornton, Jay McShann, Big Boy Craddup, and B.B. King and Muddy Waters. Lots of people on the CD. We're going to play the three selections from Eddie Cleanhead Vinson, though. Number here is 408-900-9539. 408-900-9539. We are listener supported. And send a shout. Send a greetings, a good morning to my relatives out there in Minnesota in East St. Paul, where they're sucking up the fumes from all of the forest fires in Canada and elsewhere. So we're burning it up. You know, we're lighting a fire and we're just burning it. So in this hour, I would like to play some music, some Carmen McRae, some Nina Simone, some a guy that I never play, and a lot of people tell me they can't stand this guy, but I find him very interesting. Harry Connick Jr. Interesting take on music. And I have this CD that I've had in this box for a while, and it's Tanya Leon, Indígena. And she's listed on one of these internet websites as being one of the 10 prominent Latin composers, female composers. You know, and it has a whole list. You know, it has, God, I can't think of her name now, and I should. Who? Anyway, I'll think of it. But Tanya Leon is listed as one of the 10 prominent composers that. And she's still alive, and I think she teaches back east in one of the music schools. But Maria Griever is one of them. Consuelo Velasquez is the other one, you know, because they wrote so many songs. And Tanya Leon is more or less a straight ahead. So we're going to play some music off that CD later on today, this morning. So this is Eddie Cleanhead Vinson. And again, the number here is 900-9539 if you want to give a call, 408. And for all of you, as Flaco Jimenez used to say when he was playing, good morning, music lovers.
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We're listener supported. Music from Paul Gonzalez, Angel Eyes. Before that, Carmen McRae with Until the Real Thing Comes Along. This will have to do. Imagination, Carmen McRae. And then, how many selections from? Three selections from Eddie Cleanhead Vincent, Kidney Stew, Hold It Right There, and They Call Me Mr. Cleanhead. 20 minutes before the hour of 8 o'clock, coming up at 9 o'clock this morning, 9 a.m. will be Jam and Jam, so stay tuned for that. And then, what comes on after? El Barrio Nuevo, Alma Latina. Tune into that. Coming up in San Jose will be the Summerfest, San Jose Jazz Summerfest, at the place at Plaza Park on August 7th, 8th, and 9th. Features Patti LaBelle, Trombone Shorty, and the Arlene's Avenue. Afro-Cuban All-Stars, Joe Bataan, Corey Wong, and a host of others. Downtown, you can get tickets at summerfestsanjosejazz.org, summerfest.sanjosejazz.org, and you can tune in to us at kkupfm.org. 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As things go up, and that's how it is with everything. Prices go up, they don't come down. Yeah, everything just keeps going up. So we're going to get back into the music, because once you start thinking about the prices and how everything's raising, going up, then I start thinking of politics. And politics are just politics. They're not real. The only way that they're real is because they affect us, the human end of it. But politicians, not real. Gonna get back to music, and this is either you love him or you can't stand him. This is Harry Connick Jr., very unique style. This is a song that I played earlier with Carmen McRae, and this is an interpretation from Harry Connick Jr. This is another song, the song called Imagination.

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music from Los Relámpagos del Norte, Cornelio Reyna and I can't think of his name. My God, it escaped me. Anyway, that was Cobardemente, a song written by Los Hermanos Gil, and before that, La Calandria, a traditional song. Beautiful stuff. A few selections from featuring the voice of Cornelia Reyna. One of the best things about radio programs where you can do music or even poetry or anything like that is to keep the memory of those that have gone on before you, that have written some music that has entertained you, that has grabbed your attention, that has made you more aware of life. And Cornelia Reyna is one of those. And he was partners with an accordion player who is still popular and playing. And I don't know why I can't remember his name. So along with Cobardemente, La Calandria, Como un Perro, really... some really good music. And Madre, a song dedicated to his mother, I guess. No,

0: No me acuerdo. Andamos perdido, me caí de las nubes. Two versions, one norteño style with a conjunto norteño style and the other with mariachi. And then Juan Salazar, one of the great stylists, singers, vocalist, vocal stylings by Juan Salazar. Very interesting. What is it? Adulterio and Clavel de Primavera. Lalo Guerrero with Muy Sabroso Blues and Jorge Cordova, Frijole Boogie and the Pastels. Been so long. And a couple of selections from Harry Connick Jr. Please Don't Talk About Me When I'm Gone, along with Carmen McRae on that one. And Imagination. Vocal stylings from Harry Connick Jr. Coming up in about a half hour, and he's at the door now. It's Jam and Jim, so stay tuned for that. I'm going to throw on some music from one of the people I enjoy. Tish Hino. Tish Hinojosa. She has Frontejas? That was, yeah, it is Frontejas. She has a kind of syllabalize there. And yeah, for a second it threw me because I thought she was, I don't know. Anyway, we're going to get back to this music. And like I said, coming up at 9 o'clock will be Jam and Jim. And we are listener supported. Number here, 408-900-9539, and KKUP-FM is a website, kkupfm.org, listener-supported radio.
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0: guess what? This is August 1st, and it is the first Saturday of August, which means this is the first Latin Soul Review. And the only one of the month, because we only come to you one Saturday a month. The Latin Soul Review with Jimmy Jam right here on KKUP Cupertino. We're going to get things going underway and tell you a little bit about what's going on in our community coming up soon. So stick around here at KKUP Cupertino.
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Jimmy Jam with you on a beautiful Saturday morning, August 1st. August 1st, we're in, can you believe it? We're in the eighth month of the year already. Wow, coming quick. A couple of things I want to remind you. The show today just gave you 45 minutes of some great music. In the background, the Young Holt Unlimited Soulful Strut playing in the background. Dr. Loco Rockin' Jalapeno Band with Wooly Bully. Before that was Coke Escovedo. Or just after that, Make It Sweet by Coke Escovedo. Very rare album to find. Malo brought us Live Cafe on the Latin Legends Tour with El Chicano, Tierra, and Malo. That was done a few years ago. Abraxas Pool. Yeah, that was Abraxas Pool doing Jingle, not Santana. Although, if you know, Abraxas Pool was the band that formed after the breakup of Santana's original members, which got together and made the album Abraxas Pool. That was Neil Schon on the guitar. This was pre-Journey launch, when Journey launched. That was Greg Raleigh and Neil Schon that were in on that album as well. Except Dave Brown was not on bass during this group because he was already succumbed to his illness. Malo with that funky jam called Street Man. El Chicano with Masacate and also Viva Tirado Otra Vez. Red Onions was Azteca. Mango Santa Maria with We Got Latin Soul. And we opened up today's show with El Chicano, Quiet Village. I hope your afternoon is better this today. Stay cool, stay hydrated, stay out of that sun. But if you do go out in the sun, have fun today. We got the Barrio Buzz coming up around 10:10 today, and I got some new music launches from San Francisco. That's right. San Francisco is getting into the mix with some great music. You got a great track coming in from Frankie Ray, and a couple of more of those nice, sweet soulies that you like after 10 this morning and after Barrio Buzz. But I want to continue with the music right now here with Aladdin Sober View and Jimmy Jam. I want to thank you for the early messages from Tim Gavan. Hey, I hope you enjoyed that Coke Escovedo. Art and Kelly Gavan, Rudy Rodriguez, Jimmy Rodriguez, Raul and Denise Perales listening in, Monica Jesus on their way to Sacramento, and the rest of you here on KKUP. 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

0: That's what we call Latin soul right here on KKEP. Alma Latina. Either way you say it, it means soul, baby, soul.
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Hey, coming up very shortly, Bollywood Buzz will be right with you with all the things going on in the community around you, things that happen. 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

0: All right, all right. I sound like that Matthew guy. All right, all right, all right. So this is 10 after 10, and like I said, we're going to go through some community events going on today, and I am welcoming Ida and Belinda here.
1: Good morning, Jimmy.
2: Good morning. Thank you.
1: How's our mic levels?
0: It's fine.
1: You can hear us? Okay.
0: I can't hear in my headset.
2: Can you hear?
1: Let me see.
0: Your headphones are probably not hooked up right.
1: Okay.
0: But anyway.
1: Perfect. Yes, got it. Thank you.
0: I just wanted to remind you, you just heard, I forgot where I was. Let me see. Mi Gente by Tierra. That was what just played. Pepe Marquez before that with Tita. Cool Cats opened up the top of the hour with the jingle that they made for KKEP back in 2023. Already 3 years old. We need a new one. We need some new ones. So those of you out there that are listening in, that are into music, help us out. Make a new jingle for KKEP.
1: Oh, that'd be great.
0: And before that was Ralph Ibagan with Darling, You and I Together. And I played the Midnighters, Don't Go Away. Sueños did Tears. And we opened that last set after I was talking with Mr. Slick by the TNT band, all the way out of the East Coast on the Fania label. So, ladies, are you ready to bring it here with this new calendar we're
1: talking about? The Barrio Buzz.
2: The Barrio Buzz.
1: Good morning. Yes. Good morning, everyone.
0: All right. I'll let you guys fire away.
1: Okay. Good morning. I'm Belinda Quesada, and this is KKUP's Latin Collective Barrio Buzz calendar events for August 1st going forward. 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
1: And from grief to action, a listening session with Supervisor Betty Duong on the tragic losses in the child welfare system. 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
1: And just down the street in Salinas, they're having their first annual backpack to school giveaway. 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
1: And to wrap it up, thank you, Ida Segovia. Great job this week, as usual. And this is a little bit of the Latin Collective's Barrio Buzz calendar. 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And we'll be happy to add you to the calendar. If you have a dedication, a shout out, it's your anniversary, a wedding, a birthday, we're like thrilled to talk about that. We also want to say congratulations to one of our own, Jimmy Jam, because he'll be taking over the airwaves every Monday morning from 6 to 9 at the Yours is a Monday Morning Traffic Jam. That's your title, right, Jimmy? Jimmy's like going, oh.
0: Yes, it is.
1: He's so modest. I wanted to say that because we're so excited. So that's from 6 to 9 every Monday morning. So congratulations, Jimmy. And we look forward to being back on the next time.
0: So I am already the first three Mondays of the month.
1: Yeah, yes.
0: Now I could say weekly every Monday.
1: Yes, exactly.
0: One other note, the Jazz Fest coming up, be sure you look for the KKU.

0: And I wanted to say that this is new and we only do up to like a few weeks in advance because we have a lot more, but it's just too much to read it all. So we want people to know that we're going to come back on the air and do it again in a couple weeks and then give you the future of the next few weeks.
1: And if you have information, you gave that, give that email up.
0: Sure. Again. It's LCKKUP91.5@gmail.com. I gave it the LC, you know, the whole thing because for Latin Collective, because that's our department within KKUP here.
1: Yes.
0: So anything having to do with that that you think would be interesting, shout outs, dedications, etc. Yeah, please forward it to us. Send it our way. We're happy to mention it on air.
2: And well, thank you, Belinda, for being so informative. You're great at this, for sure.
0: I couldn't do it without you, Ida. Thank you.
1: All right. So with
0: thank
1: that.
0: Thank you, Jimmy. Thank you.
2: Thank you're you, welcome. Jimmy.
0: And have a great weekend, everyone. Okay.
1: And I'm going to play something here because you know that I always play something from the Soldies. And I get calls like, hey, Gee, Jimmy Jam, do they ever have anything in the Bay Area coming out that people are looking for? You know, some new groups. This guy sent me this song some time ago, and I apologize, Ray, Frankie, because I sat on it for a little while. But it was just released just recently. Frankie Ray, he's coming straight out of the Mission from San Francisco. And, you know, we play Joey Quinones, we play Jason Joshua, we play stuff that's Southern California. This is Bay Area's own R&B soul, and they did a great job. His influences were, since he was 8, recording. His following was Quincy Jones. He was in the rap and doing things with fusion, with congueros. And, of course, the Mission is rich with urban music. So he embraced his culture, turned it into a great song. I really love this song, and I think you're going to do, you will enjoy it, too. I'm glad to premiere it here on the Latin Soul Review. Let me know what you think about it. This is Roll My 63.

0: Well, people, what do you think? Frankie Ray rolling my 63. Sending that one out to Lowrider Louie out there. He's driving a 62.
1: Oh, okay.
0: But I know Louie's probably bopping his head with it right now thinking, hey,
2: oh, my God, I loved it.
0: Song.
1: That's a great
2: beautiful.
1: Song.
2: Beautiful.
1: A,
2: absolutely yeah. beautiful. I loved it. Very
1: he
2: well produced.
1: He made the 63 sound really sexy. I'll say that.
2: Yeah. We were bopping in here. I mean, we were, yeah, that was a great tune. Good job, Frankie Ray. And the female voice, she carried it. She was excellent.
1: That was a beautiful,
2: Do we know who
1: song.
2: That is? Or was? Do we know?
0: Doesn't say. He's supposed to email me the information on that. But
2: he's got a good future. I hope.
0: We'll,
2: I hope
0: we'll
2: this
0: be
2: takes
0: playing
2: off.
0: It regularly here.
2: Good.
0: And
1: I've already downloaded him.
0: Oh,
2: okay. Go right. Okay. Uh-oh. Yeah, that was beautiful. Beautiful.
0: She's going to find out more about it. So anyway. I appreciate when we get music from the Bay Area. Like I said, I play a lot of music out of Southern California, but Southern California is just running with all these soldies.
2: Are they?
0: And Northern California is playing catch up.
1: Yeah,
0: but this one, I'm going to send this to my buddies in Southern California and San Diego and LA.
1: Yeah.
0: I guarantee you, Frankie, they're going to start playing this there as well because they always tell me when you find something, I trust your judgment. So if you're listening, if you're listening down there, Chico, Paris, Escovedo, this is going to be one for yourself.
2: And, you know, I'm also thinking Annie Rodriguez with the Latin Rock Inc. Legacy. I think she might be able to do something with them. If they're a band, if they're ready to go and if she can help them,
0: she's from the city, so
2: she would be great.
0: We gotta bring the new generations into the Soundwave. So anyway, with that, here's another one out of San Francisco. I've played this before. Carlos Montano, the Carlos Montano band, and his brother Tomas, and they are touring with George Lopez. And I hear George Lopez is coming back.
2: Yay!
0: We'll have that in August, a little bit further on community calendar.
2: Yes,
0: and he will be here. So this is another one from Carlos Montano band's. He's in Fresno now, but he was in San Francisco prior to this.

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0: KKUP Cupertino, San Jose. Hey, let me catch myself here where I'm at. Because I lost my place, if you could figure that out. But anyway, I just wanted to wrap up part of what we were talking about. You just heard Ray Camacho doing Moving On. Of course, that was not Brass Construction. Had a little bit of Latin vibe to it. La Clava did Sally Go Round the Roses. Linda Chicana was Big Mountain Centron with Suavecito. Sending that one out to Sylvia and Jose Ortiz. Not that that's the same last name. Sylvia, different name. Jose Ortiz. I'm not insinuating anything, Sylvia.
1: They're married.
0: I'm not going to play Beyonce's Put a Ring on It. Evil Ways, Evil with Earth, Wind, and Fire. That's from the Head to the Sky album by request on my text message from Hector. The Masqueraders did Baby, It's You, the old Sherrells album. And then Mandrill did Too Late. I love that song. 54 Ultra did Upside Down. Sincere's with a new release from their album soon to be coming out in November, Let's Fall in Love. And remember, the Sincere's are going to be here August the 7th at the Jazz Fest downtown. And that's where we're at. And remember, Spinatron is always available for you to go on the website, KKUPFM.org, and then you can log in there on the top and look at the archives and look at the songs that I just played on the show, and you can listen for 2 weeks to this show at your heart's desire. You can play it every day, every hour. Make it popular. Just listen over and over again and learn about music.
1: Yeah.
0: And then also reminding you, the Oldies Marathon is coming up. There is not a promo for it yet, but it's coming up the 14th, 15th, and 16th of August, which is about 2 weeks away from today. I will be here again Saturday morning from 9 to 12 doing my Oldies set. And I'm sure I'll have some intriguing things to get you to open up that wallet and put some money out to help KKP continue to pay the bills here. I want to remind you, if you've been watching the news lately, they don't say it much in the news, but it's a lot on social media. There's been a number of radio stations closing down and just laying off the staff that have been there for many years broadcasting and just leaving stations because AI is taking over radio broadcasts. It's much cheaper to have a computer operate a radio station and have live people sitting in there. We do it because we love doing it. We're not paid for it. Mm-hmm. All the money you contribute is given right here to KKP to keep the station active, paying the bills, and whatever it takes to get it done. So continue your support for KKP. Then Sunday, Lowrider Louie is going to be here from 9 to noon, continuing the Oldies. And Joe and Mary, I believe, will be here later on Sunday afternoon. Anyway, Joe Warlock and Mary Gold will be here at noon to cover for Tu Luz Jesus today. He is continuing his exodus right now from the station. As you know, he's been gone for a while, but he still has some business to attend to. And Warlock and Marigold will be heading up here at 12 o'clock to continue doing the music for the Latin programming on every Saturday from 9 to 3 p.m., except on those third Saturdays when there's marathons. Mm-hmm. But two of us will be here, and actually three of us will be from the collective here during the Oldies Marathon, because bottom line is the donations you make contribute to the whole spectrum of bills here at KKEP. It's not just one or the other. So, and by the way, the t-shirt this year is none other than my childhood crush.
1: Who's that?
0: The Ronettes.
1: Oh.
0: Ronnie Spectrum. And she'll be there.
1: She was beautiful.
0: She's gone now, but she's always been
1: with her beehive,
0: that lady when I was a young kid, when I was, didn't even know what I was thinking.
2: Are you blushing? I think you're blushing.
0: But Ronnie, she's gone, but she's always enjoyed the Ronettes. I may not do so much Ronettes because I know a lot of people are going to play the Ronettes, but I'm going to come with something. I'm going to always come with something to the Oldies Marathon.
1: Yeah.
0: So hang out with that. I want to thank Belinda and Ida for being here today and helping with the Barrio Buzz.
1: Thank you. Yes. Yes. I love that name. Yeah.
0: And do you have some shout outs before you cut out for the day?
1: Sure. This is Belinda. So I want to shout out to my daughter, Jasenia Alexis Quesada Zuniga, and her children, my grandchildren. I love them. So in birth order, Jacob, Mazzy, the twins, Marley and Mia, who are starting high school at Lincoln High School. They're freshmen. Yay, go girls. And my little grandson, AJ, Anthony Jr., and to my son-in-law, Anthony Martinez. So, yeah, thanks to all of them. It's a great family. I just had one kid, but I love my grandkids, and they're making it so much fun. So they're listening right now. So I want to say I love you, and thanks for listening to KKUP.
0: Ida?
2: Yeah, I have a few shout-outs. So starting off, I want to say happy birthday to my son-in-law, Josue Villalobos. Today's his birthday, so happy birthday to you. He's such a good son-in-law.
1: Oh,
2: I love
1: excellent.
2: Him so much.
1: Yay.
2: I love both my son-in-laws, by the way, but today's his birthday, so put the spotlight on him.
1: Mm-hmm.
2: And then I want to say shout out to San Jose Moose Lodge 401. To Jose and Josie Villagomez, who listen in all the time.
1: Yes.
2: Gloria and Jimmy Rodriguez, along with Diane Macias and her husband Art. Big fans of KKUP. And also Julian Quinones, who's our every first Friday of the month DJ at the Social Quarters.
1: Yeah, he plays great music.
2: And my last one is to Sandra Torres. I know you're out there listening, so give us a call so that way we can exchange numbers and call us at the station so I can give you my phone number and we can connect and hang out. So
1: I want Jimmy, one last thing. Happy birthday, Ida. Ida's birthday is Monday.
2: Thank
1: I should have
2: you.
1: Put that in earlier in our Barrio Buzz shout-outs. But, yes. We're celebrating a big birthday,
2: Yay.
1: So we're very happy to have her with us and many, many more.
2: Yep. Thank
1: many
2: you.
1: Good birthdays.
0: Right. And I want to remind everybody that we did not mention the Latin Rock Inc. is having their annual first of the month event at the Little Fox Theater in Redwood City. It's going to be Z-Bop celebrating the music there today with Chili Funk. Hey, that band is hot. That band is good. Chili Funk. You're going to enjoy that. So get there early. Also, the San Jose Flea Market today has Mocojete on the main stage. Jose and Amigos, which is another up-and-coming group, also playing out there. And Jose Mendoza and Family, which is daughter and his a friend of the daughters, they sing with this group, are over at the Garden stage. And then on Sunday, Grupo Sorpresa will be on the main stage, Mocajete will be on the farmer stage, and Sobracito, who was at Evergreen Village last night doing music, will be there. And today, I was just looking at a picture. There's a lot of people. It's hot. They're out there to meet the homie artist, David Gonzalez, who is there at the San Jose Flea Market today doing a meet and greet. I'm on the other side, if you know me, and I told people I'll be there late today. After I get out of here, I'll be there with Time Warp a little bit later. So hope to see you out there later today. And get out and enjoy something, but remember, stay hydrated.
1: Stay hydrated. Jimmy, I just forgot one shout out.
0: You're done.
1: I know, right?
0: Go ahead.
1: These are my comadres, and I can't believe I forgot them. But Gloria Chacon, Mary Jane Solis, and Coqui Gutierrez, if you're listening, hello. We're going to go see the American Pachuco movie tomorrow at 2 o'clock, and we're all excited about it. And then having a bite to eat afterwards. So shout out to the homegirls.
0: Okay, and happy anniversary to Rudy and Teresa Rodriguez celebrating their 50th anniversary. And to the Impala's Car Club, my friend Kiki Rodriguez, 30 years of the Impala's Car Club. Big shout out to Gene Flores, my number one fan out there listening in. To all of you that are listening, I don't want to keep talking, so I want to keep the music going. And right now I'm going to play something. Ray, I didn't forget your daughter Jessica turning 50 today, her birthday, and I'm going to play this song for her because I know you're proud of her in a little different style.

0: Hey, Jimmy Jam with you, and I want to play something for you. I'm just playing a little tease. I just want to tell you that coming in 2 weeks, August 14th, 15th, and 16th, it's the annual Oldies Marathon right here on KKUP Cupertino. This shirt, featured t-shirt for the marathon, will be none other than the Ronettes, as you hear in the background. Famous for their great music through the 60s, all the way down from 1965 and beyond. Their music continued along with Eddie Money later on, as Ronnie did a song called Take Me Home Tonight by Eddie Money. Anyway, the marathon is going to be coming on the 14th, 15th, 16th, that weekend. Get yourself together to listen, because there's going to be some great DJs bringing you some of the best music. I am privileged to be on that Saturday, 9 a.m. to 12 p.m. with my version of Oldies. And then Lowrider Louie on Sunday from 9 to 12 p.m. will be doing Oldies. Joe or Mary, either one. I'm going to have Mary come in here and tell you. When are you on for the Oldies Marathon? When are you on, you and Joe?
1: Sunday morning, 9 to noon.
0: Oh, you're 9 to noon.
1: Yes.
0: Okay,
1: yes.
0: I had it wrong.
1: Yeah, I heard you say Lowrider Louie was 9 to noon on Sunday.
0: So Lowrider Louie is some... Oh, you know what? He's on from 3 to 6 on Saturday.
1: Oh, okay, good.
0: So we're going to have some people here bringing you some oldies. And of course, Joe, I know you love the Ronettes too. I know you're a big fan.
2: Oh, yeah.
0: I know you're like me. You had a big crush on Ronnie. With that beehive hairdo.
2: I like the Ronettes.
1: Yeah, I told Joe that I want to do my hair like Ronnie Spector for the Oldies Marathon. And he told me, I don't think you have enough hair anymore to pull that off.
2: You know, up front, you know,
0: Well, I think back then a lot of them used those little hair pieces.
1: Wiglets. And yeah. I have plenty of those. So don't worry about it, Joe. I'm still going to do my hair like Ronnie Spector.
0: And you could do yours, too. It'll be all right, because you'll look like Little Richard. Remember, he used to wear his hair like that,
1: too. The pompadour,
0: too.
1: Yeah. Anyway, yeah, we're psyched about it. It's going to be a lot of fun.
0: Yeah, I think it's going to be a great marathon. So, coming up, stay tuned. I'm going to be playing the last song, and then Warlock and Mary are going to be in here for the third time this week doing covering.
2: Talking about marathons.
0: Covering for...
1: Toulouse Jesus.
0: And you're going to be covering for him, and I know you got some great music lined up. So I'm going to say goodbye. Have a blessed day. Get out. Enjoy yourself. You guys get ready to come on and bring your music right along. I'm going to play one more song by the Ronettes. Oh, actually, no, I better not, because it's not going to fit in with what enough time. So anyway, coming up, I'll see you Monday morning for my Motown Monday morning traffic jam.

KKUP Cupertino. Thank you, Jimmy, for a great show. And now you are tuned in to the Alma Latina show with Marigold and Joe Warlock.

0: Welcome, welcome, one and all, to the Alma Latina Show here on a Saturday afternoon. It is August 1st, and can you believe it? We are more than halfway through the year already. 2026 is...
1: Yeah, we're in the eighth month.
0: We're in the eighth month. It's unbelievable, but here we are. Happy to be here. All right, I'm going to keep the music going, but let me tell you what I played so far. Started out the set with some El Chicano, Put On a Show. That's from the Best of Everything album that was released in 1975. I believe that was their fifth or sixth album. After that, you heard Tito Puente by Los Mocosos. And that's off the Shades of Brown album that was released in 2001. And then, of course, I had to follow that up with some Tito Puente himself doing the original Oye Como Va from El Rey Bravo album 1962. That's when that was released. And, of course, everybody knows the Oye Como Va from Santana. It was covered and it was a big hit on the Abraxas album in 1970-71. I believe Abraxas was released in 70, but the single Oye Como Va was released in 71. And then Make It With You, Andy Vargas, who we all know is the lead singer of Santana. So Make It With You, Andy Vargas. And he was featuring Gato Babalu, percussionist, on that particular cut. All right, that's got us caught up. How you doing, Joe?
1: Have you? Oh, I'm doing fine.
0: Say
1: even
0: hello.
1: Even though I'm not saying that much You're lately.
0: I'm doing all the talking. Yes, so I'm going to take the first half or about an hour of the show, and then Joe will take over about two or so.
1: Yeah, if you haven't noticed, she's at the helm right now.
0: Yeah, I am.
1: And I'll close it out. We will be here till 3 p.m.
0: Yeah, so hope you folks stay tuned. I've got some good music lined up, at least my portion, and I checked out Joe's playlist, and, you know, I've got my dancing shoes on for his stuff. He's going to play the more, I like to say the more traditional Latin music, and I'm more the Chicano Latin music.
1: I got the Musica Romantica coming out your way, too. A few songs.
0: Nice.
1: They still call it Musica Romantica in the 70s and the 80s.
0: So that's ballads?
1: Yeah, boleros. Mm. Romantic music.
0: Very nice.
1: Romantica. Okay. Romantic music. That's what it means.
0: We're going to have to dim the lights in the studio for that.
1: Only for a little bit. Okay. Like I said, I only got a few songs, and then we'll bring it right back and get you dancing.
0: All right. Sounds good, Joe. So, again, I just want to remind folks that we are 100% listener supported. 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
1: Worldwide.
0: So,
1: yeah.
0: Hey, everybody in Spain, France, Argentina. I'm naming all these World Cup. It's still in my head.
1: Oh, that's what you're doing. Okay. That's right. Spain, Brazil,
0: you
1: Argentina.
0: You said worldwide, yeah. So welcome, everyone. Okay, so the next set I'm going to get into is, I'm going to dedicate this particular song, to the east side of San Jose, East San Jose in particular. And, you know, I was born in Fresno, moved to Salinas when I was about 4 or 5, and then moved to San Jose as a young teenager. I think I was 13, 14, went to Roosevelt Junior High School, So that's my introduction to San Jose, and I've been here since. So 68, 69, I've been here since. And I grew up on San Antonio and 33rd Street. How about you, Joe? You're from East San Jose también.
1: Yes, I am. But originally I was born in the border of Mexico, Nuevo Laredo, right across the border of Laredo, Texas. Nuevo is New Laredo. But anyway, I was born there, moved to California in 60, 61, went back to Texas, and then I came back in 64 and been here ever since. But in 1966, I moved to the east side.
0: Mm-hmm.
1: The east side, Story and King Road, by the way, right behind Story and King Road.
0: Yeah.
1: So yeah. I was right there between Story and King Road and 101.
0: So this next song is going to recognize where I grew up and recognize where you grew up and recognize, I'm sure, a lot of our listeners, you're going to hear your street. So think about it and listen up for your street. And this song, like I said, going out to East San Jose. And I want to give a shout out to Gloria Pino, who is from East San Jose. And every time she calls in, or the first time she called in, I said, where are you from? She said, East San Jose. So she's always proud and always puts in East San Jose. So right on, Gloria. Right on.
1: Oh, by the way, happy early. She's going to be, her birthday's coming up on the 6th. So early happy birthday.
0: Happy birthday, Gloria. All right. This song is for you and everybody else that grew up on the east side of San Jose. Here we go.

0: This is the Alma Latina Show here at KKUP 91.5 FM on your dial. My name is Marigold. I'm here with Joe Warlock, and we will be here until 3 o'clock, so stay tuned for great music coming up. All right, let me run back what I played. I started out the set with a song called El Barrio, and that's from the group Discos Resaca. Discos Resaca, they're a Bay Area band, by the way, and led by Ivan Flores. That's a great, great tune. I found that, gosh, ran across it, I think, on, website somewhere, but great, great song, because it names so many of the streets that I grew up on.
1: Yeah, and it's also on mine, too, Ocala, and then Miami, and all those, and, you know, Story and King.
0: I know, it's just so much fun to hear the streets and how it's put to great music.
1: Of course, San Antonio, that's where you,
0: San Antonio,
1: close to you.
0: And 33rd Street.
1: 33rd Street, yeah.
0: Yeah, went to Roosevelt Junior High. What high school did you go to, Joe?
1: Of course, Oberfeld.
0: Okay.
1: Yeah, all my brothers, they graduated. I have three brothers, including me's four, and we all graduated in Oberfeld.
0: Mm-hmm. If I did graduate, I would have graduated in 1971.
1: Same year as I did.
0: Yeah, from San Jose High.
1: Yeah.
0: But, you know, I got my schooling elsewhere later in life. We won't go into that. Anyway, the next song I played was Latin Activity, Lighter Shade of Brown. Great, great tune. I like that song. It's kind of funky hip-hop.
1: Yeah, it's fun.
0: Oh, man. After that, I went into some E Family, Sheila E, and the rest of the Familia, song called I Like It. And after that, the Funky Cha-Cha, the Hispanic All-Stars. And following that, something from Sonora de la Habana called Mi Cha-Cha-Cha con Boogaloo. That was really got me dancing, man. That was a pretty
1: yeah,
0: cool
1: yeah,
0: song.
1: It's hot.
0: Did about 1,000 steps just to that tune alone. And then Latino America by Kike Neira. And that cat is from Argentina, I believe. Really cool kind of a reggae flavor on that one.
1: Yep.
0: Okay. And then I ended with Sancho Is My Name, and that's from the Oaxaca band.
1: Oh, you named it very nice.
0: Well, after you
1: told
0: me.
1: That's the name of a state, by the way, in Mexico.
0: Ah, Oaxaca.
1: Yeah, Oaxaca.
0: Oaxaca. Okay. All right. Okay, so, got a little bit more time before Joe takes over. So the next set I'm going to do, slow down just a little bit. Y'all can catch your breath. Grab a cold one. It's afternoon. Anytime after 12 noon is beer lane for me anyway.
1: I think it's getting warm out there.
0: Yeah. So people are, you know, getting in their cars probably and going out to the pulga or wherever they're going. Stay cool, drink a lot of water, but enjoy the summer. August 1st already. We are in hot August nights.
1: And take us with you.
0: Yeah, absolutely, because www.kkupfm.org. And if you haven't already, get that app, the KKUP app, from your app store. It's
1: free.
0: Or
1: if you're driving, you're on the radio. So
0: yeah.
1: Either way.
0: Yeah, I love listening to KKUP on the radio. I love getting in the car, turning on the ignition, and hearing KKUP. You know, never know who's on, what kind of music, but I tend to just keep listening. Whether I think it's a little odd, I still keep listening because it gets better. It just does. Maybe I'm just biased with KKUP. All right, folks, let's move on. Like I said, I'm going to slow it down. I'm going to play a tune for everyone that has lost a best friend. This is called Toby by the Shy Lights. 1974, beautiful song. Every time I hear it, I think about my friend that I lost years ago. And then I'm going to follow it up a few other songs, and then Joe will take over. But here we go, something from the Shy Lights.

0: Hey. Oh, hello, hello, hello. Okay, that was, Someday We'll Get by Esteca. And that was a 1972 drop for Esteca. Before that, you heard Oh My Angel by Bertha Tillman, 1962. And I started out the set with a beautiful song that just brings tears to my eyes every time I hear it, every time I play it. Toby by the Shy Lights, and that's off the Toby album that was released in 1974 from the Brunswick album. I'm sure a lot of people have their own Toby. So I'm going to hand it over to Joe in a bit, and just want to remind folks, this is KKUP Cupertino, 91.5 FM on your dial and streaming live. We are live.
1: Yeah, we are. Tell, all the way, right here, yeah.
0: All the way live. Yeah, we can pinch each other.
1: Yeah, we got a slew of calls for all of a sudden. They're,
0: People are waking up.
1: Thank you. No, they're driving and they're driving and while they're loving your music.
0: Oh, thank you so much. Yeah, there's nothing better than good music when the motion of the car and it's like you're grooving and going to somewhere. You know, it's always a good time.
1: Yeah, one person, her name is Jean. I think she said it was her birthday. So happy birthday!
0: Hey, happy birthday, Jean! Gosh, yeah, I hope you have something planned and fun today.
1: She had to do something. Go to an office to take care of personal things. But anyway, she is out there, and I'm sure she's going to, hopefully, she'll have take time to have some fun.
0: Yes, absolutely.
1: Go celebrate this weekend.
0: Yes.
1: And it's just the beginning, Saturday.
0: That's right. Tomorrow's not promised to any of us, so enjoy your life today. Enjoy each day. And like I said earlier, we're already more than halfway through the year of 2026. So, yeah, enjoy. Also want to give a shout-out to Tiffany. Tiffany called and joined the music. Hey, Tiffany, thank you.
1: Yeah, Tiffany.
0: Okay.
1: Yeah, she likes your Chicano music. She's what you're playing.
0: Thank you, Tiffany. And Marina. Yeah, she wanted to know the name of that Sancho song, yeah.
1: And she's from the 23rd Street, and you're from 33rd, and she's in the east side, and she's from 33rd in San Antonio.
0: Oh, so, did she happen to mention when she graduated? I wonder if we're the same era.
1: She didn't mention when she graduated, but she did mention that she went to Roosevelt, the same school you went to, and she wanted to know what years you went to, and I told her around the late 60s.
0: Yeah, 68, I think it was 68, 69 when we moved from Salinas to San Jose. My stepfather was a carpenter, and he actually was building that extra building at Roosevelt Junior High School. So that's why we moved. We moved for his profession as a carpenter. And, man, I was in culture shock. Moving from Salinas, a small town, to San Jose, and then going to Roosevelt Junior High School. Whoa, man.
1: Yeah, that's
0: culture shock.
1: I can imagine.
0: Yeah. So right on, Marina. Okay. Sancho was my name. So, Oaxaca Band. And I played that. That's a kind of a cool song. And you know, Sancho, what does Sancho mean in Spanish, Joe?
1: Well, it's kind of like a nickname, Sancho.
0: Yeah, so I did the translation, you know, just through the Spanish dictionary, and it said pig, P-I-G, pig.
1: Well, it means different names, and
0: But it's a nickname for like a fling on the side. Usually, you know, I've got a Sancho here.
1: No, not really.
0: No?
1: I don't know.
0: Maybe the slang.
1: Yeah.
0: I've heard my family say.
1: Yeah, there are different versions of definitions of Sancho.
0: Anyway, so I just thought it meant pig. So I played it after Latino America by the Kike Nira band.
1: I thought it could be like stingy, you know, stingy. I don't know. It's like I said, different versions, different names of people that they named. So
0: yeah, okay, so Joe's going to take over, and so please stay tuned. Some really great music. I get to relax and wear out these new dancing shoes I have on.
1: I know we're getting calls that they're loving the Chicano music and stuff, but I'm going to play a little bit more traditional, but cumbias and all that, so hope you stay with me.
0: It's still good stuff.
1: Musica romantica.
0: It's still really, really, really good stuff.
1: A couple of songs, yeah.
0: So anyway, I'm going to hand it over to Joe, and I'm going to play a cumbia.
1: My
0: kind of cumbia, I guess, a Chicano. I don't know. This is my kind of.
1: Well, it's kind of mine too, because I play that too. That song.
0: Yeah, and hey, this is going out to Frank Morales, who's a DJ of ours, and this is where I heard this song. I'm not playing the version that he normally plays. Remember Frank Morales, Tonta?
1: Yeah.
0: So I'm not playing his version. I'm playing this version, which I like a lot because there's male and female vocalist on it. So here we go. Get ready for Joe. This is Tonta.

Yeah, you're listening to KKUP 91.5 FM on the Alma Latina show. This is Joe Warlock now. Let me run by what I played. I started out with Low Rider on the Boulevard with Kit Frost, and then Latin Power, the Hispanic All-Stars, and Mongo Santa Maria from a Smooth Operator. Yes, indeed, folks. Yeah, we will be here till 3 p.m. I'm going to take it the rest of the way now, and got some cumbias and a variety of Mexican music coming up your way. Would start it out, well, continue on with La Sonora Tequendama with Tiburón a la Vista. Here we go.

0: Yeah, the group from Texas, they're called La Diferencia, finishing off that set, La Linda Chaparrita. Started off with Tiburón a la Vista with Sonora Tequendama, and then a live version of the Grupo Cañaveral featuring Jenny and the Mexicats. Tiene Espinas en el Rosal, and after that was Boogaloo Supreme, Victor Manuel and Wisen, and again, Linda Chaparrita, La Diferencia. Okay, we're going to slow it down. I'm going to play some romantic, well, abolero, remembering.
1: No, I just wanted to, before you start a new set, I just wanted to make one announcement of a current event that's happening right now and will end in a couple of hours. So I just want to put that out there. It's in San Juan Bautista.
0: Okay.
1: San Juan Bautista, it's called Sensory and Sound. So it's a children and family activity event, and there is also a live entertainment, but it's at the VFW Hall in San Juan Bautista. The address is 58 Monterey Street. Started at 12 noon, goes all the way until 4 p.m. So, Ophelia and Raimundo, they actually called this event in, and hey guys, good to hear from you. Y'all remember Raimundo. So we were talking about the upcoming next month, the Latin Marathon. So Raimundo will be here for that. So good to hear from those folks. But yeah, that's happening in San Juan Bautista right now. If anybody is interested in taking some your kids and having a good time.
0: Okay. Where was I? I think I was going to say, I was going to introduce this, this next artist. He's no longer with us, but remembering him, a very romantic song artist, romantic singer that was in the 70s and the 80s, and he was tragically ended, unfortunately. But anyway, this is Victor Iturbe, and they call him El Piludi, a very famous, very popular song back in 1974.
1: Okay, I love your romantic music, so.
0: Okay, here we go.

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I dreamed I was in a Hollywood movie.

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She poured some of the wine from the bottle into the glass and raised it to her lips.

0: Hey, we got a last minute call. Sorry about that. You know what I was doing? I was shooting from the hip, if you will. I veered off completely off of my program, and you know, I thought of the summer. Today is, you know, this is summer, and all of a sudden, I thought about summer songs.
1: Yeah, the dog days of summer, August.
0: Yeah. So this I thought of summer, and you know, a lot of folks out there, a lot of you folks out there, I know you're cruising, you're chilling, you're just having

0: people are calling, and I'm kind of, you know, reading. Yeah,
1: reading the room. You are reading the
0: telepathy
1: phone calls.
0: Kind of what so, people want to hear.
1: Yeah, so we appreciate all your calls, all your feedback. Our phone number is 408-900-9539. Gosh, we only have about 35 more minutes.
0: Really? Oh, my gosh.
1: I know. Our time is up. We've had so much fun here. This kind of music, you know, following Jimmy Jam, you know, he's always a hard act to follow. But, you know, we do our best. And it's always a good time on Saturdays during that big time slot, 9 a.m. until 3, to play all kinds of Latin music.
0: Yeah.
1: I played a certain type, and you're playing a certain type, and Jimmy played a certain type. And every Saturday, other than a marathon, you can hear some great Latin music. So we appreciate you. Thank you for tuning in, staying with us. We are almost out of here, but gosh. We'll see you next time.
0: Yeah, so anyway, let me try to run by why I played, because I try to write down most of the songs. I think I started with Escucha el Ritmo, and we got a call from someone asking who that was, the Spanish Harlem
1: Orchestra.
0: And then I went into Do It Again, the version of actually Steely Dan, the Juju Orchestra, featuring Carolyn Leonhardt. And then into that we went. Then I went into off track a little bit, Spill the Wine by Eric Burton and War, and All Day Music by War, back to back War, and of course a very classic, Sparkling in the Sand.
1: Oh my goodness.
0: And then finished up with Groovin' by the Rascals.
1: Yeah, great, great summer tunes. Took me to another place, to a better place. Took me to a much,
0: like
1: much better place.
0: Get that, beat that, that's it.
1: Yeah, okay.
0: So, okay.
1: Hey, I want to make a quick announcement.
0: Sure.
1: You know, the San Jose Jazz Summer Fest 2026 is next weekend.
0: I know already.
1: Yeah, so it's on the way. San Jose's annual celebration of jazz takes place at Plaza Park on August 7th, 8th, 9th, and 9th. So Friday, Saturday, Sunday. Just some of the main acts featuring Patti LaBelle, Trombone Shorty, and Orleans Avenue, Afro-Cuban All-Stars. You mentioned the Spanish Harlem Orchestra. So if you like the Spanish Harlem Orchestra, you're really going to dig the Afro-Cuban All-Stars, because they're a component of that. So, oh man, that's going to be so, so good.
0: Yeah.
1: Also, Joe Patan. Oh my God. Corey Wong. They just added him recently. He is so soulful. And a host of other jazz artists.
0: Tuxedo,
1: which is Mayor Hawthorne, and with Zap, which is
0: Zap.
1: funky. Yeah. Anyway, San Jose, you know, it's going to be live in downtown San Jose for 3 days and nights. And for tickets, go to this website, SummerFest.SanJose.org. Go there. And even if you screw up on the, you know, typing that stuff in, it'll
0: probably correct you.
1: AI will correct you. That darn AI. You know, it's a necessary evil these days, isn't it? But, you know, we all rely on it.
0: You know, it's taken away from the actual live human creations, you know.
1: You know what? It's too late to turn back the hands of time, like Tyrone Davis said. It really is. We're on board.
0: We are, because we're, you know, I had a feeling it was going to come up with artificial intelligence pretty soon, because, you know, it's the modern age now. We're ahead now. So
1: and again, Just a reminder that KKUP is non-AI. We are live radio here, still doing it old school way. And we know that you enjoy it because of our contributions, your donations. You're pledging to support this radio station. So if you want to do so right now, you can go to KKUP.

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1: Also want to mention, if you're on the seaside or on the Monterey area, next Sunday, the 9th, there's going to be everyday people on one of the parks out there. So
0: should have warned me.
1: Check it out on Seaside. If you're a Seaside folks,
0: at one of the parks,
1: it is
0: at one of the parks. That's not good enough. Hold on, let me see if I can.
1: It's close up of I think not Highway or Highway One. I think it is.
0: Okay, so it is called the City of Seaside Recreation Department, and it's, it took me to Facebook, I don't have Facebook, but it's in Seaside, it's one of the big parks. I'm looking for an address.
1: I think you get up of Del Monte.
0: Oh, here it is. So 1249 Canyon Del Rey, Seaside, California. It's an open park there. It's a blues. It's a blues thing. So Everyday People Band will be opening up for the one of the blues bands.
1: We'll be opening up for Everyday People.
0: Yeah. So 1 o'clock p.m. to 4:30 at the Laguna Grande Park. There it is.
1: And there'll be food trucks there, and bring your lawns and your blankets, your lawn seats.
0: Food trucks and various vendors. Remember last time? Really nice vendors.
1: There'll be vendors, yeah.
0: Unique stuff. Okay.
1: I think that's enough. So let's see. Where am I? Okay. We're going to get back a little bit some Latin, Colombian, Chilean, Peru music.
0: Oh, but I want to hear Tighten Up. Just kidding. Go ahead.
1: Well, you give me a little bit. I'll try to find it for you. Otherwise, I'm going to continue on.
0: Do your thing, Joe Warlock.
1: Okay, a little harp music. Here we go.

0: Yeah, the sound of Mystique with Cumbia del Sol. Why, that'll end it, folks, for us. Stay tuned for Swing Boogie Show.
1: Yeah, the Swing Boogie Show. And
0: the
1: with
0: Gan
1: the
0: Man.
1: Yeah, the Gan Man is filling in for Snoozy, so stay tuned for that. I want to give a quick shout-out to Ed in San Martin, who left
0: San
1: us...
0: San Martin.
1: San Martin. Oh, yes, I am on the Alma Latina show. Excuse me. San Martin. Yeah, Ed, thank you so much for leaving that bowl of fruit for us at the KKUP studio here. Enjoying it. Thank you so much.
0: Okay, we're out of here, folks, so hope you enjoyed the show. I did, and so did Marigold. So anyway, stay tuned for this month. The third weekend is the Oldies Marathon. Don't forget, the 14th, 15th, and 16th. Oh, yeah, I just turned over the calendar because nobody had turned it.
1: Oh.
0: Yeah, the 14th, 15th, and 16th, so stay tuned for that, and... Marigold and I will be in on the 12th. Oh. Yeah, on the 12th of August. So that's the second Sunday.
1: The second Wednesday of the month.
0: Second Wednesday. I don't know why I said Sunday. But anyway, folks, goodbye. Take care. God bless. Be safe.
1: Drink water and stay cool.
0: Adios.

And another great show by Joe and Marigold. And it was a great afternoon of listening. It was fun listening on the way in and that. This is the Gam Man. I'm filling in for Snoozy, and this is the start of the Swing Boogie program. It is 3 o'clock, and you are listening to KKUP Cupertino, 91.5 FM on your dial. And, it wasn't Archie Bell on the Tighten Up, but we're going to go into the Swing Boogie and Loosen Up. And let's start with this.

Hawaiian.

And there you have it, the start of the Swing Boogie program. Start out with Sol K. Bright in his Hollywians with Hawaiian Cowboy. And then it was Little Jimmy Dickens with May the Bird of Paradise Fly Up Your Nose. Gary P. Nunn with The Last Thing I Needed Was the First Thing This Morning. David Bromberg with I Like to Sleep Late in the Morning. And just finished with the Ozark Mountain Daredevils and Chicken Train Stomp. And most of the music you hear, hopefully, will remind you of that missed and fondly loved radio station, KFAT, out of Gilroy. The aim today is to make you think of that station if you listen to it, grew up with it, or knew of it. So there you go. And I also wanted to tell you about the Summer Jazz Fest. And that's Summerfest 2026 is on its way. The San Jose's annual celebration of jazz takes place at the Plaza Park on August 7th, 8th, and 9th, featuring Patti LaBelle, Trombo Shorty, and the Orleans Avenue, Afro-Cuban All-Stars, Joe Bataan, Kerry Wong, and a host of other jazz artists guaranteed to liven up downtown San Jose for 3 days and nights. For tickets and other details, go to Summerfest, one word, dot San Jose Jazz, one word, dot O-R-G. And let's hear it for San Jose between, the Super Bowl, kind of, the associated parties, since it wasn't at Santa Clara or the San Francisco main celebrations, to the World Cup, to the table tennis deal, and some of the music coming in that San Jose's bringing, making an effort to make this one of the best and safest cities out there. So be sure to check it out. And in the meantime, there's this.

feeling good. I want to thank everybody that's been behind this band for years. This goes out to you. A very special song is called "You Got to Keep On Smiling."

I'm talking to you tonight, Nashville. Don't you know you got to keep on every day and every night if you want every little thing to turn out all right? When you go walking down the street, you gotta have a smile for everybody you meet. Pretty soon the whole world is gonna be smiling. Don't you think it's gonna be all right? I got to know, don't you think it's gonna be all right, yeah. If you just keep on, yeah.

0: Nashville Goodnight. Appreciate y'all.
1: And we just heard Wet Willie from Volunteer Jam number 1 with Keep On Smiling. Before Wet Willie was Roseanne Cash doing a Tom T. Hall song. That's How I Got to Memphis from Somewhere in the Stars. Little Feet with Old Folks Boogie. And Jerry Jeff Walker with Sangria Wine. This is the Gam Man filling in for Brother Snoozy here at the Swing Boogie program. I hope you're enjoying the tunes. I hope you're enjoying the day. It's a gorgeous day outside, so make the best of it. And let's see here. What do I got going? Phone number here is 408-900-9539. And a website, www.kkupfm.org. There you have. And thanks. The Reggae Marathon raised $15,549. And there's a chance that you could donate again. Coming up August 14th, 15th, and 16th is the Oldies Marathon. So it's one of our more popular ones. So make sure you call that number, 408-900-9539. Yeah. How about a little Juice Newton?

Babe, I'm going down to the bakery, and I'm going to find me a jelly roll and some cannoli, some French pastry, a chocolate eclair don't sound too bad. How about some lasagna? You know, fat is where it's at.

And here we are. It is just finished with Bobby Bear with Rosalie's Good Eats Cafe. And then Steve Goodman with the Chicken Cordon Blues from Somebody Else's Troubles. The Dillards doing I Just Seen a Face. And John Prine with Grandpa Was a Carpenter from Sweet Revenge. And started everything off with Juice Newton and Queen of Hearts. This is the Gam Man filling in for Snoozy here. And thanks to everyone tuning in and the calls. Shout out to Big Ed. Happy birthday, Big Ed. Good luck tonight during the game. And Leslie in South County gave us a call, checking in, and appreciate those thumbs up for the music. And we'll be playing some Marshall Tucker for Leslie in about six songs, I think. I didn't count, but it will be here. It will be coming up. So let's see here. Let's do this. That's not working like it should. So let me just tell you that you're listening to KKUP, Cupertino, 91.5 FM on the dial, and www.kkupfm.org.

0: All right, a little slow there, paying attention to things. And what are we here? We finished up with the Marshall Tucker Band, From a New Life with Another Cruel Love, for Leslie out in South County. Doug Psalm with Is Anybody Going to San Antone? And the Outlaws with A Song for You. New Riders of Purple Sage with Henry, and started that off with Brew and Shipley with One Toke Over the Line, and then Ricky Skaggs with Highway 40 Blues. And I'm having a blast here playing the music that I loved, listening to KFAT, and those stations were gone. And it was just earlier this week, I was reading KFOX 98.5 is gone, turning into country, which I'm going to guess, I don't mean to be derogatory or condescending, but I'm going to guess it's going to be a lot of the bro country, and not quite what you hear at KKUP. 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Donate during the Oldies Marathon, August 14th, 15th, and 16th. There's going to be a little pre-kickoff tonight on the Jim Dandy Show. And support KKUP, because these stations are vanishing. KWME, which used to occupy 98.5, gone. KSJO, gone. KSAN, gone. KMPX, gone. KFAT, gone. So KKUP, still here after 50-something years. And let's take a listen to this.
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0: And with that, we're going to continue with some more music.

gather round, fans. I'll tell you a story about how to become an all-American boy. Buy yourself a guitar and put it in tune. You just might be a big star pretty soon. Impressing the darlings. Picking hot licks on your Sears Roebuck guitar. Talking cat talk words. I bought me a guitar about a year ago. Learned how to play it a month or so. All around town it was well understood. They weren't sure what it was, but boy, it was gooder. Weird. Different sounds. It is intense, intense. They dug it. Well, I took my guitar and my picks and all. Said farewell to my faithful old dog. Cut out for Nashville where they say you all. Them swinging cats are having a ball. Recording sessions. Oh, just getting out of it. Something else, just something else. I was picking my guitar and getting the breaks. Girls all said I had what it takes. Up stepped a man with a big cigar. He said, come here, kid, I'm gonna make you a star. I'll put you on television. Buy you a Cadillac car. Sign here, clown. So I signed my name, became a star. Just having a ball with my guitar. I was driving a big, long Cadillac, fighting girls off my back. They just kept a-coming. Darlings everywhere. They said I was a cool cat, and I said, okay. I picked my guitar with a great big grin. All the money just kept on pouring in. Then one day, the good Uncle Sam, he said, knock, knock, yeah, I am. He say, Uncle Sam needs you, boy. He say, I gonna cut your hair off. I say, you are. He say, uh-huh. He said, give me that guitar, kid. Take this here rifle.

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And that's what happened to me, it seems. Fair weather friends are gone now, and there's nothing left, not even a dream.

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He never liked to read her or watch TV. I guess he finally found that a bottle and a broom couldn't hold him up or keep him.

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1: 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Just finished up with Lee Clayton with Bottles of Booze, Mo Bandy with Barstool Mountain, California Zephyr with I Ain't Really a Cowboy, I Just Found in the Hat, Sleepy LaBeef with Asphalt Cowboy, Jimmy Skinner with The Life That I Have Left to Live. Start everything off with Dan Bowman and All American Boy. This is a Gam Man filling in for Brother Snoozy, who's off on vacation. Hope you're enjoying the music. Thanks to everyone who made the calls in here. I appreciate that. I'm hoping I'm doing a good job. So there you have it. And let's continue to play more music. That's what I'm here for, and that's what I'm enjoying, is just to be able to sit down for 3 hours and play music that I like, and apparently some of you folks out there like it too.